0: Eid Miladun Nabi, birth anniversary of Prophet Muhammad being celebrated today. Keralites across the globe celebrating Thiru Onam, most auspicious day of Onam. And R. Pragyanan cruises into finals of Grand Chess Tour's last leg after 19-9 win over Germany's Vincent Kaimer. And now the news in detail. Prime Minister Narendra Modi reviewed infrastructure projects worth 30,000 crore rupees at 53rd Pragati meeting in New Delhi yesterday. The Prime Minister has stressed the need to explore common utility corridors for infrastructure services wherever feasible, particularly while planning major transport and infrastructure projects. Mr. Modi called upon ministries and states to examine such integrated approaches at the planning stage itself, keeping in view their technical and economic feasibility. He said that speed of execution must be accompanied by uncompromising quality. More from our correspondent.
1: The Prime Minister called upon ministries, states and implementing agencies to adopt modern technologies and strengthen quality assurance and supervision at every stage. During the meeting, Mr. Modi reviewed six key infrastructure projects across the railway, road and power sectors spanning nine states with a cumulative cost of more than 30,000 crore rupees. The Prime Minister further emphasized that delays in infrastructure projects have consequences beyond cost escalation, as they also postpone the benefits intended for citizens, businesses and the economy. He said that infrastructure projects should be viewed and monitored as an integrated whole rather than isolated sections, stretches or packages. During the meeting, ministries and states were asked to adopt an end-to-end approach and address critical gaps that could delay the overall commissioning and delivery of benefits. Mr. Modi also called for fostering a proactive work culture across ministries and state governments with greater ownership at every level of project implementation. Priya Mondal, Akashvani News, Delhi.
0: Home Minister Amit Shah has said that to emerge as a leader in every sector, India must further strengthen its internal security. Addressing the concluding session of National Security Strategies Conference in New Delhi, Mr. Shah said the move will enable disposal of criminal cases up to the Supreme Court within 3 years and raise the conviction rate by 25%. More from our correspondent.
2: Mr. Shah said India must further strengthen its internal security to emerge as a leader in every sector. Home Minister said Prime Minister Narendra Modi has set the goal of a Viksit Bharat by 2047, and the primary prerequisite for a developed India is robust internal security. He said had the previous governments foreseen the issues of narcotics, nexalism and the challenges in the Northeast before they escalated into massive crisis, the country would not have had to bear their brunt for decades. The Home Minister said government has eliminated the formidable challenges across these three internal security hotspots, and the entire credit for this goes to the state police forces, central agencies and the CAPFs. He said this NSSC forum should analyze trends for the next 15 to 20 years to identify potential emerging issues and devise strategies to preempt them. He said over the past 8 months, he visited all states sharing land borders and shared a document outlining a quadrilateral border security approach with them. With Anupam's report, Komudi Parekh, Akashvani News, Delhi.
0: Delhi government will hand over the approval letters to 4,000 eligible women beneficiaries under the Delhi Lakshmi Yojana today. Under the scheme, eligible women will receive financial assistance of 2,500 rupees every month. A report.
3: The Delhi government has informed that more than 9,13,000 women have registered for the scheme so far, and over 6,52,000 applications have been finally submitted. The government said that the financial assistance will be credited directly to women beneficiaries' bank account from 1st of next month. A provision of 5,110 crore rupees has been made for the scheme in 2026-27 Delhi budget. The objective of the scheme is to provide financial security to women and make them self-reliant. The Delhi government has also urged all eligible women to complete their online registration on time. Soumya Sharan for Akashvani News, Delhi.
0: Union Home Ministry has officially notified Keralam as the new name for the southern state of Kerala, which came into effect from yesterday, 25th of August. This notification follows the passage of the Kerala Alteration of Name Bill in the Lok Sabha on August 11th and the Rajya Sabha the next day. Earlier this month, President Draupadi Murmu gave assent to a bill to rename Kerala as Keralam, turning the legislation into a law. Keralites across the globe are celebrating Thiru Onam, most auspicious day of Onam. Our correspondent has filed this report.
4: Thiru Onam celebrations began with Onapookalam,

0: The traditional floral carpet made to welcome the legendary king Mahabali. This harvest festival is celebrated by Keralites irrespective of caste and religion. Special pujas are being held at temples, including the hill shrine of Shabarimala, Aranmula, and Guruvayur. Ona Sadhya, the traditional Kerala feast, is another major attraction of Thiruvonam. Thousands of cultural programs and traditional games will be held across Keralam this afternoon, including official celebrations. Heavy rush is being experienced at temples across the state despite the rain. Smithy M. Palluruthi, Akashvani News, Thiruvananthapuram.
1: Prime Minister Narendra Modi has extended greetings to the countrymen on the occasion of Onam. Sharing a social media post, the Prime Minister said that the vibrant festival is celebrated all over the world with great enthusiasm. Mr. Modi wished that this festival further empower the spirit of happiness, togetherness and prosperity. This is Akashvani giving you the news. For quick news updates round the clock, follow us on our X handle at AIR News Alerts. And for details of stories and more, log on to our website www.newsonair.gov.in and download News on AIR app. India and China have agreed to continue their work in seeking a political settlement of the boundary question in the context of their overall and long-term interests. National Security Advisor Ajit Doval highlighted the importance of maintaining peace and tranquility in the India-China border areas for the continued development and progress of bilateral ties between the two countries. Mr. Doval was co-chairing the 25th round of the Special Representative's talks on the India-China boundary question with Chinese Foreign Affairs Minister Wang Yi in Beijing yesterday. In a statement, the External Affairs Ministry said that the two special representatives had a candid and in-depth exchange of views on the India-China boundary question. Canada has struck back at the United States with retaliatory tariffs on about $20 billion US dollar worth of American goods, including steel, dairy products, appliances and farm equipment, as the trade war between the two countries escalated sharply. A report.
2: The new tariffs extend well beyond industrial goods, hitting everyday purchases such as seafood, cheese, clothing, cosmetics, and toilet paper. With some facing duties as high as 50%, the tariffs will be implemented from September 8, even as US tariffs already came into place on Saturday. Canada's finance minister said Ottawa's tariff will match US level. Canada's retaliation came after the Trump administration imposed 50% tariffs over the weekend on Canadian goods following the collapse of trade negotiation. Canadian Prime Minister Mark Carney accused Washington of trying to subordinate Canada. Vishal Kumar, Akashvani News, Delhi.
1: U.S. President Donald Trump has said that the U.S. Navy has removed or detonated all mines in the Strait of Hormuz, the vital waterway which Iran has largely closed since the beginning of the war in West Asia. In a post on his Truth social platform, Trump said Iran has been notified that any ship or boat placing new mines will be immediately and systematically destroyed. There is no comment from Iran. Eid Milad Unnabi, the birthday of Prophet Hazrat Muhammad, is being celebrated with religious fervour in various parts of the country today. Milad Mehfils and Seerat conferences will be held highlighting the life and teachings of Prophet Muhammad. Milad processions are also being taken out to mark the occasion. Elaborate security arrangements have been made for the occasion. The Patra Devi Martyrs Memorial in Parneem will be unveiled today by Defence Minister Rajnath Singh. The memorial is a tribute to Goa's freedom struggle and seeks to preserve the memory of the sacrifices made during the liberation movement. More from our correspondent.
3: Chief Minister Dr. Pramod Sawant said the memorial will honour the 31 Satyagrahis who were killed by Portuguese soldiers in 1955 while trying to enter Goa with a demand for inclusion in India. The memorial has been designed to help visitors understand the history of Goa's Satyagraha movement in a simple and engaging way. It will feature sculptures, architectural spaces and landscape areas telling different stories from the freedom struggle. The project also includes pavilions and visitor facilities with spaces for recreation, retail and hospitality. The Patra Devi Memorial is expected to become a place of remembrance, learning and local pride while helping younger generations connect with Goa's history. Mahesh Sopre, Akashvani News, Panji.
1: Akashvani Kolkata today stepped into its 100th year of programming, marking a historic milestone in the journey of broadcasting in Bengal. More from our correspondent.
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0: Bengali broadcast on 26th August 1927 and over the decades became an integral part of the cultural and social life of Bengal. From news and current affairs to music, literature, drama, education and public service programs, Akashvani Kolkata has connected generations of listeners and played a crucial role in shaping public discourse. Its contribution during the Bangladesh Liberation War further cemented its places in history. Today, under Prasar Bharati, Akashvani Kolkata continues to serve its audiences through modern broadcasting platforms while safeguarding its rich legacy. As it enters its centenary year, the station celebrates not merely a century of broadcasting but a century-long bond with its listeners and the rich cultural heritage of Bengal. Shandipan Dashgupta, Akashvani News, Kolkata.
1: Indian Grandmaster R. Pragyanan cruised into the finals of the Grand Chess Tour's last leg after 19-9 win over Germany's Vincent Keimer in St. Louis, US. Having won the second classical game, the Indian enjoyed a huge lead of 6 points coming into the final day, on which games of shorter duration were played. He defeated Keimer in back-to-back rapid encounters to nearly seal his spot in the finals, taking an unassailable 17-3 lead before another victory in the first game of Blitz took his points tally to 19. Pragyanan will take on pre-event favourite and defending champion Fabiano Caruana of the USA States in the event finale. The top three finishers will automatically qualify for next year's Grand Chess Tour. RSS Chief Mohan Bhagwat arrived in the US last night as part of the Sangh's Centenary Year Global Outreach Program. During his stay in the city, Mr. Bhagwat would participate in the Universal Oneness Program and address a gathering of around 5,000 people at the iconic Madison Square Garden on Saturday. The event carries a timeless and universal message: the world is one family. It calls upon us to look beyond artificial divisions and differences, recognize the bonds that unite humanity, and embrace a spirit of mutual respect, harmony and oneness. And now for a look at today's newspapers, it's over to Saira Mujtaba.
2: Thank you, Shagun. Most of the dailies lead with NSA Ajit Dobhal's visit to China. The Tribune headlines, India-China eye political fix for boundary dispute, stress need for peace and tranquility along LAC. Newspapers also report Prime Minister reviewed 30,000 crore rupees infra projects. The Asian Age headlines, Modi flags digital arrest, pushes for strict surveillance. The Indian Express citing RBI's monthly state of economy informs, Indian economy resilient amid global uncertainties. The paper adds, India's robust macroeconomic fundamentals continue to provide cushion to the domestic economy. The Statesman writes, Defence Minister Rajnath Singh clears transfer of DRDO missile tech to Indian defence industry. Hindustan Times headlines, 98% flu cases this season due to H1N1 swine flu, says ICMR. And finally, Times of India informs, Dolly Parton, queen of country music, dies at 80. And with that, it's back to you, Shagun.
1: Thank you, Saira. And now before we end the bulletin, the headlines once again. Prime Minister Narendra Modi reviews infrastructure projects worth 30,000 crore rupees at Pragati meeting. Union Home Minister Amit Shah sets 1 year deadline for 100% implementation of 3 new criminal laws. Delhi government to hand over approval letters to 4,000 eligible women beneficiaries under Lakshmi Yojana today. India and China agree to continue their work in seeking political settlement of boundary question for overall and long-term interests. Eid Milad-un-Nabi, birth anniversary of Prophet Muhammad being celebrated today. Keralites across the globe celebrating Thiru Onam, most auspicious day of Onam. And R. Pragyanan cruises into finals of Grand Chess Tour's last leg after 19-9 win over Germany's Vincent Keimer. And with that, we end the morning news. Have a nice day.
3: सकाळचे 8:30 वाजले आहेत. प्रसारित करत आहोत राष्ट्रीय मराठी बातमीपत्र.
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Good afternoon. This is Akashvani and I am Abhishek Mukhopadhyay with the Midday News. The headlines. Finance Minister Nirmala Sitharaman addresses leading members of Indian business community in Toronto, Canada, says India's transformation is structural, driven by rapid urbanization and world-class digital

0: infrastructure. Chief Minister Rekha Gupta launches Delhi Lakshmi Yojana, hands over approval letters to 2,500 beneficiaries. Indian Medical Association issues public health advisory on H1N1 influenza spread in country, says no cause for panic, just heightened vigilance required. Festival of Onam been celebrated with traditional fervor. Birthday of Prophet Hazrat Muhammad Eid Milad Nabi been celebrated in various parts of the country. Heavy rainfall to prevail over eastern and northeastern states for the next 2 days. And in cricket, India asks host Sri Lanka to follow on in the Colombo Test match. Finance Minister Nirmala Sitharaman today said that India stands as the fastest growing major economy in the world and offers a unique combination of scale, sustained growth, a young population, expanding consumption and rapidly deepening capital markets. Addressing prominent members of the Indian business community in Toronto today, Sitharaman said India's transformation is structural, driven by rapid urbanization, a growing middle class and world-class digital infrastructure. She noted that these developments are creating new opportunities across virtually every sector of the economy.
1: India today stands as the fastest growing major economy in the world. India's transformation is structural, rapid urbanization, a growing middle class and world-class digital infrastructure are creating new opportunities across virtually every sector of the economy.
0: The finance minister also highlighted the role of India's digital ecosystem in transforming access to financial and commercial services. She underlined significant opportunities for collaboration with Canadian banks, fintech companies and regulators, not only in payments but also in shaping the next generation of digital financial infrastructure. Referring to the agreement reached between Prime Minister Narendra Modi and his Canadian counterpart Mark Carney on the sidelines of the G7 summit in June 2025 to reset bilateral ties, Sitharaman said the two countries have reaffirmed their commitment to building a future-focused strategic partnership.
1: India-Canada bilateral relations have seen a remarkable transformation in recent times, underpinned by our shared values of democracy and pluralism and expanding economic engagement and the strength of our people-to-people ties. It is, in the truest sense, a strategic bridge between two vibrant democracies and two innovation-driven economies. On the sidelines of the G7 summit in June 2025, Prime Ministers Narendra Modi and Shri Mark Carney.
0: Union Minister Nirmala Sitharaman arrived in Toronto yesterday for a four-day official visit to Canada, focused on strengthening bilateral trade, investment linkages and financial cooperation. Delhi Chief Minister Rekha Gupta today said that empowering women is essential for the country's progress. Handing over the approval letters of the Delhi Lakshmi Yojana in New Delhi, Ms. Gupta said that over 9,22,000 women have registered for the scheme since its launch. She said that approval certificates were handed over to 2,500 beneficiaries today. The Chief Minister also said that these beneficiaries will receive 2,500 rupees on the 1st of next month after completing due formalities. She added that the financial assistance can help women meet important needs including children's care and education, household requirements or support for their livelihood and business activities. She said that the objective of the scheme is to provide financial security to women and make them self-reliant. The Indian Medical Association, IMA, has urged people to remain vigilant amid a seasonal rise in influenza A, H1N1 cases, saying that the majority of infections are mild and self-limiting and there is no cause for panic. The IMA has advised people not to take antibiotics over the counter for flu symptoms, stressing that H1N1 is a viral infection and antibiotics do not kill viruses. It specifically cautioned against self-medication with antibiotics such as azithromycin and amoxicillin, clavulanate and cefixime. According to the association, antibiotics should be taken only when prescribed by a qualified medical professional. The IMA said H1N1 commonly presents with sudden onset of high-grade fever and chills, persistent dry cough, sore throat, severe muscle aches and fatigue. The association has recommended basic preventive measures, including respiratory hygiene by covering the mouth and nose while coughing or sneezing, wearing a well-fitted

0: mask in crowded and enclosed spaces, among others. Prime Minister Narendra Modi reviewed infrastructure projects worth 30,000 crore rupees at the 53rd Pragati meeting in New Delhi yesterday. Prime Minister stressed the need to explore common utility corridors for infrastructure services wherever feasible, particularly while planning major transport and infrastructure projects. Mr. Modi called upon ministries and states to examine such integrated approaches at the planning stage itself, keeping in view the technical economic feasibility. He said speed of execution must be accompanied by uncompromising quality. Home Minister Amit Shah has said that to emerge as a leader in every sector, India must further strengthen its internal security. Addressing the concluding session of the National Security Strategies Conference, NSSC, in New Delhi, Mr. Shah said the move will enable disposal of criminal cases up to the Supreme Court within 3 years and raise the conviction rate by 25%. This is Akashvani giving you the news. For quick news updates around the clock, follow us on X handle at AIR News Alerts. And for details of stories and more, log on to our website www.newsonair.gov.in and download News on AIR app. India has asserted that the immediate priority of the United Nations Security Council must be to take steps to mitigate the humanitarian consequences of ongoing hostilities. Addressing a Security Council open debate titled Food Under Fire, the Security Council's role in mitigating global and local food crisis, India's permanent representative to the UN, P. Harish, called for safe, rapid and unimpeded humanitarian access as well as support for effective deconfliction arrangements.
1: Food insecurity remains one of the gravest humanitarian consequences of armed conflict. Today's conflicts increasingly generate ripple effects far beyond the immediate theater of hostilities. Disruptions to energy markets, fertilizer supplies, maritime transport, humanitarian logistics and agricultural trade have demonstrated how regional conflicts can threaten food security across the world, with the greatest burden falling on developing countries that are highly import dependent. Let us nevertheless remain clear about the causality of this challenge.
0: New Delhi has rejected the references in the report of the UN Committee on the Elimination of Racial Discrimination, terming them politically motivated and highly malicious. In response to media queries on the committee's report following India's 11th periodic review under International Convention on the Elimination of Racial Discrimination, ICERD, External Affairs Ministry spokesperson Randhir Jaiswal said that India participated in the spirit of constructive engagement as a routine treaty body review. The spokesperson said, as a country that played a leading role in negotiating and drafting ICERD in the 1960s, India's commitment to combating racial discrimination remains unwavering. India and Seychelles have recognized the fisheries sector and the broader blue economy as critical pillars for driving economic growth, generating rural employment, and fostering sustainable development. The Minister of Fisheries, Animal Husbandry and Dairying convened a high-level bilateral meeting with the Seychelles delegation led by Minister of Fisheries, Agriculture and Blue Economy Wallace Cosgrove in New Delhi yesterday. During the discussion, the Indian delegation underscored the deep-rooted maritime partnership between the two nations, reiterating India's steadfast commitment to expanding technical cooperation in fisheries, aquaculture, advanced scientific research and capacity building. In Pakistan, 14 infants were killed after a fire broke out today in the gynecology ward of a hospital in Islamabad. In a statement, the hospital administration said the newborns were killed when the fire broke out on the third floor of the hospital's mother and child ward. The administration said rescue teams were immediately rushed to the scene and the fire was brought under control. It added that an inquiry committee had been constituted to investigate the circumstances leading to the fire. The National Testing Agency, NTA, will release the final answer keys and results for UGC NET covering 84 subjects, CSIR, NET and ICAR, IIEEAPG and AICPHD 2026 this week. Sharing this update in a social media post, the NTA said that the results and final answer keys will be made available on the NTA's official website. The agency has advised candidates to rely only on official communications issued by NTA for updates. Keralites across the globe are celebrating Thiruvanam, most auspicious day of Onam. Our correspondent has filed this report.

0: sessions also been taken out to mark the occasion. Elaborate security arrangements have been made for the occasion. President Draupadi Murmu, Vice President C.P. Radhakrishnan and Prime Minister Narendra Modi have greeted people on the occasion of Onam and Eid-e-Milad. The Patra Devi Martyrs Memorial in Parnam will be unveiled by Defence Minister Rajnath Singh in Goa today. The memorial is a tribute to Goa's freedom struggle and seeks to preserve the memory of the sacrifices made during the liberation movement. The memorial will honour the 31 Satyagrahis who were killed by Portuguese soldiers in 1955 while trying to enter Goa with demand for inclusion in India. The India Meteorological Department IMD has said that subdued rainfall activity is likely to continue over peninsular India during the next week. Heavy rainfall will prevail over Bihar, Chhattisgarh, eastern Uttar Pradesh, Jharkhand, Madhya Pradesh, Odisha, sub-Himalayan, West Bengal, Sikkim and northeastern states during the next 2 days. The Met Department has also predicted thunderstorms with lightning and gusty winds likely to prevail over Uttarakhand, eastern Rajasthan, Andhra Pradesh and Andaman and Nicobar Islands till Saturday. Parts of Delhi are expected to witness generally cloudy sky with possibility of very light to light rain tomorrow. Flood concerns have resurfaced in Odisha with the Mahanadi swelling following rainfall in its upper catchment areas in Chhattisgarh. We have more from a correspondent.
1: In Odisha, the flood situation remains a concern in several areas despite water levels in major rivers showing a receding trend. About 6,70,000 cubic of water reached Mundali in Cuttack following rainfall in the upper catchment areas, raising the possibility of a rise in Mahanadi levels. The Baitarani has flooded again in Bhadrak, with Chandbali witnessing its third flood. More than 1 lakh people remain affected across 6 districts, with 79 rescue teams deployed. The state government has said presently no flood situation in the Salandhi, Subarnarekha and Brahmani rivers. The IMD has issued no rainfall warning for Odisha today but has forecast heavy rain tomorrow and very heavy rain at isolated places this weekend. Prakash Das for Akashvani News, Bhubaneswar.
0: In men's cricket, host Sri Lanka were 179 for 3 against India in the second innings on the fourth day of the second test in Colombo when reports last came in. Earlier, India enforced the follow-on after bowling Sri Lanka out for 290. In the first innings. Resuming the first innings at 265 for 8 this morning, the hosts managed to add only 25 runs. And now, before we end the bulletin, the headlines once again. Finance Minister Nirmala Sitharaman addresses leading members of Indian business community in Toronto, Canada, says India's transformation is structural, driven by rapid urbanization and world-class digital infrastructure. Chief Minister Rekha Gupta launches Delhi Lakshmi Yojana, hands over approval letters to 2,500 beneficiaries. And Indian Medical Association issues public health advisory on H1N1 influenza spread in country, says no cause for panic, just heightened vigilance required. Festival of Onam been celebrated with tradition fervor. Birthday of Prophet Hazrat Muhammad, Eid Miladun Nabi, been celebrated in various parts of the country. And with that, we end the Midday News.
2: नमस्कार, आकाशवाणी से दोपहर समाचार के साथ मैं फरहत नाज। वित्त मंत्री निर्मला सीतारामन ने कनाडा के टोरंटो में भारतीय व्यापारी समुदाय को संबोधित किया। कहा, भारत का परिवर्तन संरचनात्मक है जो तीव्र 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

Yes, were you singing along? That was Jump 5 with Walking on Sunshine. But of course, we've all heard and enjoyed and sung along with Katrina and the Waves, Walking on Sunshine, 107.1 MHz FM Rainbow. Do you know that there is power when you sing, and raising your voice in song actually sets off a chemical reaction inside your body that few other activities can really match. So when you sing, your brain acts like a busy pharmacy, releasing this mix of neurotransmitters and hormones all at once. And this combination lifts your mood, dulls any physical pain that you might have, and brings on a sense of deep relaxation. Yes, you're hearing right. So singing pulls in your whole body and mind at the same time, which makes it one of the most direct ways to shift your internal, just not the way of feeling, but your internal chemistry, and build up emotional resilience. Try singing. We've got so many more fantastic ways that singing helps you. We're going to talk about them, but we've got a couple of songs that come your way that you can definitely sing along to. This time around, the tide is high. Yes, we've got Blondie in the house.

Well, the tide is definitely high. You've got the likes of Blondie, but Tommy Kitten's done that song as well. But talk about being, you know, feeling great, a natural high for the mind is that mental shift that comes when you are singing. And it's driven mainly by endorphins and dopamine. That's right. There's a lot of feel-good chemicals that create the rush people call a singer's high. Plenty of physical activities release endorphins, but singing also lowers cortisol at the same time. Now, this is what sets singing apart. So you don't have to be in tune. You just have to sing. And this combination brings about this quick drop in stress and anxiety, lots more joy and motivation. When you're checking your stress markers, they're going to be lower. Your immune system, there's a boost and better focus and mental clarity. Find yourself a group of friends and get together once a week and just sing. I've got this next song. Well, Jerry Halliwell, It's Raining Men.

Well, singing and dancing, great for your health, but something else about singing and of course dancing, but let's stick with singing. It creates deep human connections. That's what I was talking about, meeting up with friends once a week, getting together. It could be karaoke, it could be somebody who knows a musical instrument and other friends just joining in, singing loud, enjoying it, lots of laughter, and everybody gets to really enjoy themselves and walks away from that get-together really, really feeling better, not just emotionally but physically as well, because singing works as this tool for social bonding thanks to the oxytocin that it releases. People usually link oxytocin to just bonding or, you know, like a physical touch maybe between a mother and a child, but singing in a group can trigger it just as strongly. This chemical surge makes people feel closer to those around them and also builds trust and a connection. And that's why people in choirs, in say group performances, often describe a sense of belonging that feels stronger than what they feel in other social settings. Yes, that's what it's about, getting to sing with friends and people who get to be much closer friends around you. There she goes.

There she goes. You've got the Lars singing right now. But there's another artist who got featured on our show at the very start today at 8 o'clock, who also does his version of There She Goes. What's the name of that artist? Let me know on 865-766-1071. That's right. Go ahead and answer the simple question. Who's the other artist who does There She Goes? And of course, you're talking about singing. And do you know that singing's effects reach past the brain and into your body through your vagus nerve? Now, I know it's sounding too complex, but sing, because this vagus nerve links the brain to the heart and digestive system, and the vibration of the vocal cords actually helps activate it, which really goes ahead, improves your heart rate variability, your digestion. And regular singing also works like a light aerobic exercise, raising the oxygen levels in your blood, supporting your heart health. Combine deep breathing with vocal resonance and the body settles into a state that calms the nervous system and strengthens the muscles used for breathing. Singing can turn out to be so much more than just adding words to tune and rhythm and sending it out into the world. It could be so beneficial for you and your body, your emotions, your mind, your connections. Go ahead and sing a lot more. Coming on right now, though, we've got some Boyzone with Love Me For A Reason on 107.1 MHz FM Rainbow. My name is Keisha.

Love me for a reason, let the reason be love. You've got Boyzone on 107.1 MHz FM Rainbow. Of course, we asked you, There She Goes. You heard the Lars version, but we've got another artist who went ahead and redid that song and covered it, and that is the one and only Robbie Williams, who started out our show this evening at 8 o'clock with Feel. Thank you, Rahul. You messaged in first, and of course it is Robbie Williams. Coming on right now, though, as we head to 8:45, we've got this next song by Westlife, Seasons in the Sun. And of course, we've got the news coming out to you at 8:45, first in Hindi and at 9 o'clock in English. We come back with Unwind at 9:15. Till then, what say? Westlife with Seasons in the Sun on 107.1 MHz FM Rainbow. If you want to ask for a special song and unwind, all you need to do is message me on 865-766-1071. That's right, WhatsApp me, and we are going to make sure that we play you your music. Right now, though, some Westlife and, of course, lots of singing.

0: Those reported missing include foreign nationals and Nepali citizens. Among the foreign nationals, 105 are Indians, while 37 are NRIs, most of whom were travelling to Tibet for the Kailash Mansarovar Yatra. Other foreign nationals are from the United Kingdom, Australia, the United States, Malaysia, South Africa and the Netherlands. Nepal Prime Minister Valendra Shah reviewed the situation and rescue and relief efforts with officials and federal parliamentarians from affected districts including Rasuwa, Nuwakot, Thading, Gorkha and Chitwan. Meanwhile, India has expressed solidarity with the people of the Himalayan nation and assured all possible humanitarian assistance to the neighbouring country following the devastating flash floods. In a social media post, President Draupadi Murmu conveyed sympathies to her Nepalese counterpart Ramchandra Podel and the people of Nepal. Vice President C.P. Radhakrishnan also expressed grief at the loss of lives in the neighbouring country. Prime Minister Narendra Modi spoke to his Nepalese counterpart Valendra Shah and conveyed his condolences in a social media post. Mr. Modi said India is ready to provide all possible humanitarian assistance to Nepal. The Prime Minister said our teams are coordinating closely on rescue and relief efforts. The Indian Embassy in Kathmandu said it has remained engaged with the relevant authorities of the government of Nepal for early rescue and relief for Indian nationals affected by the flash floods. The embassy has issued emergency numbers for assistance and information regarding Indian nationals affected by the flash floods in Nepal today. The embassy said the people requiring assistance can contact the embassy on helpline +977 985 131 6807, +977 970 910 7500, and +977 981 032 6117. These emergency numbers can also be contacted through WhatsApp. India has dispatched 10 tons of humanitarian assistance, disaster relief and essential medicines to support the people of Nepal. In a social media post, External Affairs Minister Dr. S. Jaishankar said India stands with Nepal and its people in the face of this challenge. Bihar has stepped up preparedness following flash floods in the Himalayan nation and the possibility of a sudden rise in the water level of the Gandak River. Our correspondent has the details.
1: Heightened vigilance is being maintained in six districts of Bihar: West Champaran, East Champaran, Gopalganj, Saran, Muzaffarpur and Vaishali. Meanwhile, Chief Minister Samrat Chaudhary said that a high-level team has been constituted to closely monitor the situation.
2: A high-level team
3: has been constituted to look into the matter. The Chief Secretary and the DGP are monitoring the situation. If required, I will personally visit Valmiki Nagar.
1: Deputy Chief Minister and Water Resources Minister of the state, Vijay Kumar Chaudhary, said that the present water level of the Gandak River is relatively low, which is a positive factor. However, considering the possible water flow, authorities are prepared for the possibility of releasing up to 2,50,000 cusecs of water from Valmiki Nagar barrage to keep the situation under control. Savita Parikh, Akashwani News, Patna.
0: Union Home Minister Amit Shah spoke to Chief Minister Samrat Chaudhary over the phone in view of the flood situation in the neighbouring country. Mr. Shah assured the state government of providing all possible assistance to deal with the emerging situation. In Uttar Pradesh as well, vigilance has been intensified in the districts of Maharajganj and Kushinagar near the Nepal border. The flooding could lead to a rise in water levels in the Gandak and Narayani rivers in the two districts. Chief Minister Yogi Adityanath has directed the local administration to take all necessary precautionary measures and maintain strict vigil. The National Disaster Response Force, NDRF, has deployed 9 teams in Bihar and 11 teams in Uttar Pradesh to deal with the emerging situation following the flash floods in Nepal. NDRF Commandant Gyaneshwar Singh stated this while talking to media in New Delhi.
4: Home Ministry is monitoring the situation and the state government has also assessed the situation. Accordingly, we have deployed 2 of our teams in the Gandak River Basin. In Uttar Pradesh, we have deployed our teams in the area likely to be affected, particularly in the Kushinagar region. At present, 9 teams are deployed in Bihar and approximately 11 teams are deployed in Uttar Pradesh.
5: 11 teams UP may be deployed.
0: The India Meteorological Department IMD has forecast heavy rainfall over Bihar, Chhattisgarh.

0: Jharkhand, Kerala, Mahe, Sub-Himalayan West Bengal and northeastern parts of India during the next 2 days. Talking to media, IMD senior scientist Dr. Naresh Yadav said, due to formation of low pressure area, heavy rainfall is also expected over South Uttar Pradesh and Northwest Madhya Pradesh tomorrow. This is Akashvani giving you the news. For quick news updates round the clock, follow us on our X handle at AIR News Alerts. And for details of stories and more, log on to our website www.newsonair.gov.in and download News on AIR app. Welcome back, here with us on the news at 9. India and China have reaffirmed their commitment to maintain peace and tranquility in the border areas and create an atmosphere for healthy and steady development of bilateral relations. The 25th round of talks between the special representatives of India and China on the boundary question was held in Beijing yesterday. China's Foreign Minister Wang Yi and National Security Advisor Ajit Doval had a candid and in-depth exchange of views on the India-China boundary question and reached 8 points of outcomes and consensus. The two sides underlined their commitment to advancing negotiations on a framework for the settlement of the boundary question. It will be in accordance with the agreement on political parameters and guiding principles for settlement of the India-China boundary question signed in 2005 and the consensus reached in subsequent special representatives' talks in pursuit of a fair, reasonable and mutually acceptable solution. Union Minister of Railways Ashwini Vaishnav has said that Indian Railways is moving towards four-laning the entire high-density railway routes. In a social media post, Mr. Vaishnav said there are 7 high-density routes spread over nearly 11,000 kilometers, which carry a major share of the country's rail traffic. The 7 high-density routes are Delhi-Howrah, Howrah-Chennai, Chennai-Mumbai, Mumbai-Delhi, Delhi-Chennai, Mumbai-Howrah and Delhi-Guwahati. The minister said the expansion of these routes is significant as it will help create more capacity across the network and support the future growth of passenger and freight traffic. The Indian Medical Association IMA has urged people to remain vigilant amid a seasonal rise in influenza A, H1N1 cases, saying that the majority of infections are mild and self-limiting and there is no cause for panic. The IMA has advised people not to take antibiotics over the counter for flu symptoms, stressing that H1N1 is a viral infection and antibiotics do not kill viruses. The Delhi government today handed over approval letters to 4,000 eligible women beneficiaries under the Delhi Lakshmi Yojana. Out of this, 2,500 letters were given at a formal ceremony. Under the scheme, eligible women will receive financial assistance of 2,500 rupees every month. Speaking on the occasion, Delhi Lieutenant Governor Taranjit Singh Sandhu said, "This initiative is a significant step towards women's welfare, empowerment and dignity." Keralites worldwide today celebrated Onam with joy and enthusiasm as devotees thronged prominent temples on Thiruvonam. The festivities began with traditional floral carpets known as Onapukalam to welcome the legendary King Mahabali and special pujas at temples. The afternoon was marked by Onasadhya, the traditional feast and a variety of traditional games. More from our Thiruvananthapuram correspondent.
1: Various cultural programs and competitions were held in cities and villages across Kerala in the afternoon as part of the Thiruvonam celebrations. Cultural programs organized as part of the official Onam Tourism Week celebrations are continuing at various venues. Besides state and district headquarters, programs are also being held at various tourist destinations. With memories and festive spirit to last through the coming year, Kerala's biggest harvest festival is now drawing to a close. Midhi M. Palluruthi, Akashvani News, Thiruvananthapuram.
0: Eid Milad-un-Nabi, the birthday of Prophet Hazrat Muhammad, was celebrated today with religious fervor in various parts of the country. Milad processions were taken out to mark the occasion. In Kashmir, Eid Milad-un-Nabi was celebrated across the valley today with joy and enthusiasm. We have a report.
2: Thousands of devotees gathered at mosques and shrines across the valley and offered special prayers on the occasion. The largest gathering was held at the Hazratbal Shrine in Srinagar, where the holy relic of Prophet Muhammad was displayed, drawing thousands of devotees who offered prayers and

0: gifts or blessings. Similar gatherings were held at major shrines and mosques in different parts of Kashmir. Devotees prayed for peace, harmony and prosperity in Jammu and Kashmir and for the well-being of people across the world. Meanwhile, Lieutenant Governor Manoj Sinha and Chief Minister Umar Abdullah greeted people on the occasion. Ishfaq Shah, Akashwani News, Srinagar.
1: The President, Vice President and Prime Minister have greeted people on the occasion of Onam and Eid-e-Milad. The Indian Institute of Creative Technologies, IICT, and Netflix have announced scholarships for 100 students to support next generation of Indian storytellers. Under this scholarship scheme, students will be provided up to 80% financial support across 6 professional programs, comprising 2 one-year diploma programs and 4 six-month certificate programs. The announcement has come after Prime Minister Narendra Modi held a meeting with co-CEO of Netflix, Ted Sarandos, earlier this month. In men's cricket, hosts Sri Lanka reached 229 for 6 in their second innings at stumps on day 4 after receiving follow-on from India in the second and final test in Colombo. Sri Lanka now lead by 16 runs. Earlier in the day, the visitors enforced the follow-on after bowling Sri Lanka out for 290 in their first innings. India had declared their first innings at 503, powered by centuries from Dhruv Jorel and Devdutt Padikkal. The visitors are currently leading the two-match series 1-0. And now, before we end the bulletin, the headlines once again. Massive flash flood hits Nepal-Tibet border, claiming 46 lives and leaving nearly 500 people missing, including over 100 Indians. India assures all possible assistance as rescue and relief operations intensify in the Himalayan nation. Bihar and Uttar Pradesh step up preparedness amid possible rise in water levels of rivers after flash floods in the neighboring country. India and China reaffirm commitment to peace and tranquility in border areas, agree on 8-point consensus at 25th round of boundary talks in Beijing. And in men's cricket, India tighten grip on Colombo test as host Sri Lanka struggle at 229 for 6 in their second innings at stumps on day 4 after follow-on. That is all in the news at 9. Good night.
2: आदाब, ये आकाशवाणी है। खबरों के साथ मैं शमीम अहमद।

You've got Hey Jude over there, our first request this evening. Christine, you asked for this song, and of course, we dedicated it to you and every special family member around you right now. 107.1 MHz FM Rainbow, you want to ask for a song? What is stopping you? Message me. You don't know the number? Well, the WhatsApp me on 8657661071. It is 9:20 on the studio clock. Yes, it is the 26th of August. I'm hoping you enjoyed your holiday. But while you're doing that, I'm hoping that you're feeling well just right through your body. And do you know that every single part of your body, every single organ in your body feels good with different things? That's right. Like if you're looking at your heart right now, go ahead, place your hand on your heart, on your chest right now, and feel that steady beat. And while you're doing that, remember that your heart actually loves slow, steady movements, deep breaths. So make sure that you're breathing deep a couple of times in the day, breaths of awareness before you eat, or just before, you know, you go to sleep in the night, or just after you wake up in the morning. Different deep steady breaths. Also, your heart loves warm foods, a lovely bowl of soup, different beats. Also, your heart enjoys a space where it can feel safe, an emotional balance, so to say. Your heart also enjoys gratitude. So whenever you sit down and you write down gratitude, a couple of different things that you're grateful for, doesn't have to be big, just the small, maybe that you're listening into radio right now, or you've got your song being played on the radio, like Saurabh's going to get his song being played right now, and I hope your heart's going to feel good. Ed Sheeran with Photograph. This is Unwind. My name is Keisha.

Yes, you've got music that makes you happy, right? This is 107.1 megahertz FM Rainbow, and that's what it's all about. It's just about making sure that you get into a space where your body feels good, where your body feels safe. And one of those beautiful, beautiful places to do that is taking care of yourself, listening to music that sometimes just calms your nerves. And that is something that's great for different parts of your body. But if you're talking about your bones, then do you know that when you do weight-bearing exercises, when you do impact training, when you go ahead and, you know, you skip, when you put pressure on your bones absolutely love it. So if it's as simple as just standing on one step and gently jumping off, or taking a skipping rope and skipping, or rebounding, anything that allows your bones to feel a gentle impact, your bones love. So even steady routines, deep grounding, going out for walks in early morning sunlight till about 8 o'clock, post 3:34 in the evening, feeling supported in life, these are all things your bones absolutely love. So make sure, of course, along with the calcium, making sure that you're adding your sesame seeds and so many other things in your nutrition to your bones, you do these things at the side to make sure that your bones feel the love and continue to retain calcium, retain their density, and make sure that you are always supported in life. We've got this next song coming your way, and of course you've asked for many songs. You know what you need to do, right? 865-766-1071 is where you go ahead and send in your music, your song requests, just like Saurabh sent earlier today. And now we've got this next track that Sridharan's asked for, and he says it goes out to his daughters, Vanita, Bindya, Priyanka, of course his granddaughter Vidhi, and his entire FM family right here who are listening in. Sridharan, we've got the music you asked for. Here is a song that I absolutely adore as well. You asked for Joshua Caddison, Beautiful in My Eyes, on 107.1 megahertz FM Rainbow. That is a song we are sending out to you right now.

0: 107.1 MHz FM Rainbow, we got love. Don Williams, Itendra Das from Assam, thank you so much for asking for that song. And of course, we're definitely enjoying the music this evening. We've gotten the messages coming in, and of course, you got to have a say in the music that gets played. Now, something else that your body absolutely loves is walking. And do you know which part of your body absolutely loves it? Your kidneys. Do you know why? Because when you walk, your entire body is exercised. It's a very gentle aerobic exercise and very gentle way to do your cardio, and your blood pressure gets more stable every time you make sure that you're walking, your sugar comes down. And when you listen into calm music while you're walking, that is just the cherry on the cake. Steady routines, when you make it a part of your everyday, maybe first thing in the morning, maybe just after dinner or after lunch, letting your body be relaxed and safe and moving out of survival mode but into thriving mode. Your kidney absolutely loves it, especially when it stays hydrated with the right electrolytes. Maybe some lime juice with a little bit of salt and a little bit of jaggery added to it, just making your kidneys feel great. But do you know what your brain absolutely loves? Learning new things. Of course, your omega-3 fatty acids, but learning new things, creating new things, taking on a new challenge, following your passion, learning a musical instrument, meeting new people, finding new ways to communicate, and of course, breathing as well, but not through your mouth, through your nose. So nasal breathing and morning sunlight is something that your brain absolutely loves. But your brain also enjoys journaling and making sure that it doesn't have to overwork. So if you need to put down your thoughts, plan your tomorrow tonight so that you're not overthinking and mulling, your brain loves that. And then of course, your brain loves a little bit of quiet time. Well, you can call it meditation, but when you're breathing and you're relaxing, your brain loves that time where it's not really overthinking. It can drop the constant mental loops and you feel so much better. So give your brain a break, and we've got this next track coming your way. Deepa Palkar has asked for this track, Year Goes. We've got some Proud Mary coming your way on 107.1 MHz FM Rainbow. Tina Turner time it is.
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0: rough. But we're gonna take the beginning of this song and do it easy. But then we're gonna do the finish. Rough.
1: Proud Mary.
0: It's the way we do. Proud Mary.

Yes, you've got Dolly Parton with that song, Jolene. Now, do you know that she's one of those sharp business minds, brilliant songwriting, unwavering authenticity. And even though, you know, she's passed on today, it's just amazing that in her career, she's written over 3,000 songs and went on to do so much to give back to society. All her lyrics of those songs that she's written talk about survival, independence, also her difficult childhood. And she constantly embraced her really bold style and refused to change even when the critics came in saying that she needed to. But what was really beautiful about her is that through all her success, she kind of used it to uplift others, give back to the community. She even started a global program that sent free books to the underprivileged young children every month. And she really invested and contributed heavily to education, college scholarships, local medical centers, making a huge difference. So if you think of her and you remember her now, you think of her kindness, her beauty, her soft femininity, but not just that, even her power and her great skill to be a fantastic businesswoman and create so many beautiful songs. 107.1 MHz FM Rainbow, we've got more music coming your way, and right now, this time around, we've got this song that's coming out. We've got Prakash Shinde, who's asked for this song, and he says, the Beach Boys, Don't Worry Baby, listen in.

107.1 megahertz FM Rainbow. We've got the Beach Boys, Don't Worry Baby. Yes, Pranav Shinde, your song request right there. Take a Chance on Me is the next song, and we've got Firoz Ganporia who's asked for this song. It's definitely coming your way. And while you're enjoying the music, remember, we've got to make sure that our body definitely stays healthy. And for your liver, make sure that you're exercising to the point of where you're perspiring, because sweating is great for the liver. Also, letting go, forgiving, not holding resentment and grudges, because the liver has to digest and filter and process all those different emotions that go through your body, because there are different hormones that get released and your liver has to go ahead and work extra. Green tea is great for your liver, but being able to stay peaceful is super, super, super for your liver. And for your lungs, well, nasal breathing is wow. Taking steam inhalation with eucalyptus oil is great. But singing is also fantastic for your liver, for your lung. So make sure that you go ahead and sing a lot. You know the benefits for sure. And when you are breathing in through your lungs, take in deep breaths. Create a little routine of different ways to go ahead and making sure that you're breathing in deeper. You're breathing in different kinds of breaths that you can create for yourself, a little routine, and of course adding some singing. Firoz Ganporia, you asked for ABBA with Take a Chance on Me. That's a song request coming out to you right now. We've got Godfrey, who also remembers Dolly Parton this evening and wants to dedicate a song. Well, you heard Jolene, I'm hoping you enjoyed it. We've got Neil D'Souza from Bandra as well, who is remembering Dolly Parton right here on 107.1 megahertz FM Rainbow. The music continues. Here it is. Take a Chance on Me. Take a chance.

Well, you've got to take a chance on me on 107.1 MHz FM Rainbow. So remember, while you're keeping your body healthy with the right food and, of course, exercising, remember that every single organ in your body responds to rhythm, responds to sunlight, responds to feeling safe, responds to you being in a happy space, letting go, forgiving. Your nervous system has a huge effect on all the organs in your body. So exercise, eat well for sure, but make sure that you're breathing deep, that you're holding your back up straight, that you're enjoying life, that you're paying attention to your emotions, and of course that you're keeping really good company. This is 107.1 MHz FM Rainbow, and of course we want to say a big thank you to Shaunette as well, who messaged in, and we've got a big hi going out to Deepak, who also asked for Dolly Parton. And of course, Shaunette, you're remembering your husband, Floyd, of course, listening in to you right now. This is 107.1 MHz FM Rainbow. Stay with us. The music's on.

107.1 megahertz FM Rainbow, right here waiting. Ravi Prasad from Hyderabad. You know you asked for music, and the first song in Rock On, right here waiting. Richard Marx, another brilliant, brilliant songwriter. And he's gone ahead and written music and songs for so many artists. It's amazing. 10:06 on the studio clock. My name is Keisha. Welcome into this beautiful space. It's called Rock On, where we play you rock music, well, tied in with different genres as well. So rock pop, rock folk, you know, music that just allows you to feel great. Now, if you want to do that, stay with us every single day. We've got music that comes to you from 8 to 9, where we play you the international hits called Rock with the Jock. We've got requests coming in. Continues from 9 to 10 with Unwind. And then, of course, from 10 to 11, different genres. You've stopped on over on a Wednesday, and I welcome you into this beautiful space that's called Rock On, where we play you music that's going to make you feel great. Journey right now with this track that says Wheel in the Sky.

We've got Wheel in the Sky by the American rock band Journey right there. And this song actually started out as a poem. That's right. Wheels in My Mind, written by Diane Valerie, the wife of Journey bassist Ross Valerie. And then, of course, it went on to take on its own life and get mixed with this acoustic melody. The lyrics came together and it was all pretty much put together in about 20 minutes. And pretty amazing, right? That's how magic happens. Keep writing the poems, I say. Don't stop and make sure that people who, you know, that you make it accessible to the world. Coming on right now, we've got this next track. Rahul, thank you for asking for Drive by the Cars. Now, this is a synth rock ballad and became one of the Cars' highest charting singles. What's very interesting about this song that you're going to hear right now is it's not just the original version, but it's a version that is part of this compilation, 1880s Symphonic, where the original vocals and the core element of the 1984 synth pop classic are reserved and kept, but a newly arranged orchestral instrumentation is also added to it. So listen in. It's going to be a beautiful, unique take right here on 107.1 MHz FM Rainbow. Drive the Cars.

Beautiful, right? The symphonic arrangement absolutely goosebumpy. I'm kind of sitting back here and saying, wow. 107.1 megahertz FM Rainbow. Thank you so much, Rahul, for asking for that song. Now we've got this next track that's going to make you want to get up there and stomp a little and clap, because there was stomp, stomp, clap rhythm in the song. You know which one I'm talking about, right? But this iconic stamp, stamp or stomp, stomp, clap rhythm was created by the band stomping and clapping in an old church, then overdubbing and looping the sound to make it feel like it was a massive crowd that was doing it. And of course, it went on to become this huge interactive audience piece that people in the audience would just love stomping and clapping to the song. When this song was released and was part of the same album as We Are the Champions that Freddie Mercury wrote, radio DJs, bands, even, you know, would kind of pair these two songs together as a finale. The track I'm talking about right now is, you're right, We Will Rock You.

Yes, it kind of blended so beautifully, didn't it? We've got We Will Rock You moving into We Are the Champions. Queen doing their bit on 107.1 MHz FM Rainbow. We've got another track coming your way right now. And this one is pretty much a signature rock anthem from 1984. So that's the time that we're waiting at right now. What with the likes of We Are the Champions and We Will Rock You. Going into this next track by the German band Scorpions. This one is called Rock You Like a Hurricane. Hope you're ready. This is Rock On 107.1 MHz FM Rainbow. My name is Keisha. And if you want a track, all you need to do is go ahead and connect on 865-766-1071. WhatsApp me your song request and make sure it's a rock track, because from 10 to 11 on a Wednesday evening, you stop on over for rock music, I'm hoping.

And remember, every single day between 10 and 11, different international hits, different genres being celebrated, and making sure that you fall in love with country music, with pop classics, with music from the dazzling divas. It's all happening right here on 107.1 megahertz FM Rainbow. Coming on right now, we've got a big hi going out to Pradeep Anandakrishnan, who's listening in. We've got Vaidehi, who's also tuned in right now. And of course, we want to make sure that you're listening into the music, enjoying it. Rock You Like a Hurricane is the track. We've got some Scorpions coming your way.

You've got it, Simply Irresistible. You've got Robert Palmer doing his bit right there. The 80s, amazing for rock music, right? Like such a, so many songs and lists of chart-topping hits that just went on to make for Academy Award-winning vocals, iconic music videos, and it was just one of those fabulous times. Well, this song went on to definitely win Best Male Rock Vocal Performance. That's where Robert Palmer won it in 1989, and also topped the rock charts around that time. Pretty cool, I say. Double thumbs up. Well, this next track that's coming up.

way right now is a song that was written in just over 15 minutes. That's right. Can you imagine a song that went on to top the charts? We've got My Sharona by The Knack, and it was a song that Doug Feger wrote along with Burton Avier, who, you know, both of them were key to the band The Knack. They wrote the song because Feger wrote this track after meeting a high school senior who was working in a clothing store, 17-year-old Sharona Alperin. He went on to, you know, date her for 4 years, briefly was even engaged to her, but that didn't work out. But their friendship was lifelong. My Sharona, that's the track on 107.1 MHz FM Rainbow. Listen in.

Muse inspiring them to write a song under 15 minutes, and then it gets to be sung all across the world, and not just then, for decades to come. Pretty cool. Well, coming on right now, we've got this next track inspired by the lead singer of this band, Men at Work, Colin Hay's real-life paranoia while living next door to somebody who he felt was not doing the right thing. So listen in. You'll hear what happens when you listen in to the song. 107.1 MHz FM Rainbow. Songs tell stories. And, well, we are definitely listening in, aren't we?

Blind Melon, No Rain, 107.1 megahertz FM Rainbow, and then of course that going back to back with Who Can It Be Now, Men at Work, and that going back to back with Robert Palmer and Simply Irresistible, 107.1 megahertz FM Rainbow. We've got Rahul Khanvilkar who's listening in as well now, and hope you're enjoying the show. We've got Vedehi who's saying it's a lovely playlist. We are loving that. Thank you so much. Pradeep Anandakrishnan has asked for some music that's going to bring a smile to his place. We are definitely making sure that you've got a happy face for now. Because your track's coming on in just a little while. And Oliver as well, stay with us because you've asked for a song and we're going to make sure we try and play that one for you. It's all happening right here on 107.1 megahertz FM Rainbow. My name is Keisha. We've got Smokey with Living Next Door to Alice. It's going to take us to about 10:50. Remember, this is Rock On and it's your time to really enjoy rock classics through the ages. The 80s definitely made us smile, didn't they?

107.1 megahertz FM rainbow. It's pretty much time that we say adios, but not before I say, like I always do, make sure that you never ever let the sun go down in an argument, especially with somebody that you love. And like a friend of mine says, drink a lot of water. It's really good for your health. I've got George Michael and Careless Whisper. Yes, you asked for it, Pradeep Anandakrishnan, your music right there. And then, of course, Oliver, you've asked for Fleetwood Mac and Sarah. Music coming your way. Requests in abundance today. And what a beautiful evening. Thank you for walking alongside. I'm Keisha. I'm out of here. But the music, well, it's going to keep you company.